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1: Good morning. RCMP are investigating another arson in Timberley, the second in a week, and the houses are next to each other. The three-story home on Market Way Lane was hit by a Molotov cocktail yesterday and destroyed. A Molotov cocktail is also suspected in a fire that heavily damaged another house next door on September 5th. No one was home at the time, and there are no reports of any injuries in either fire. RCMP believe the two fires are connected, along with an attempted arson on the 7th in the area when a man was seen leaving a residence with a burning cloth and driving away in a dark-colored car. The Mounties also believe the fires are connected to other incidents in the neighborhood, including shots fired and a break-in in August. They have increased patrols in the area. Cape Breton Regional Police are looking for three suspects after a shooting on Alexandra Street in Sydney. Police say the 30-year-old male victim went to the Cape Breton Regional Hospital around 7:30 a.m. on Saturday after the early morning incident. They were told three men wearing masks forced their way into a residence, shot the victim, and then left the area in a vehicle, which police located in the Woodbine Road area of Merriam Bridge. Officers began searching for suspects and advised before 2 p.m. they had cleared the area, but were still attempting to locate the suspects. Police say this was not a random incident, as the persons involved are all known to each other. As relations with the Trump administration are rocky, Prime Minister Mark Carney is seeking closer ties with the European Union. Carney will be speaking to the European Parliament this week with plans to seek a closer alliance with the 27 countries in the EU. Reports in the Wall Street Journal on Saturday suggested Canada would be an associate member, but the Prime Minister told reporters yesterday the discussions are about a unique alliance and not membership in the EU. Canadian boxing icon George Schiavolo has passed away at the age of 89. The Canadian heavyweight champion was never knocked down in over 90 heavyweight fights against boxers like Muhammad Ali, George Foreman, Joe Frazier, and others. He had been suffering from dementia in recent years and died on his birthday. The son of Croatian immigrants, he was born September 12, 1937 in Toronto and got interested in boxing at an early age. In his later years, he campaigned against drug use after losing his wife and sons to drugs. In sports, the New York Giants beat

0: the Dallas Cowboys 28-20 in the first NFL Sunday Nighter of the season. Earlier in the day, Detroit edged New Orleans 31-30. The Bills beat the Texans 36-31, and the Bears hammered Carolina 59-37. In the majors, Vladimir Guerrero Jr. hit his first home run at Rogers Center this season as the Blue Jays beat Baltimore 8-1 to stay a game back of Cleveland for the final AL wildcard spot as the Guardians beat the Twins 9-2. Elsewhere, the Red Sox beat the Royals 4-1 and the Yankees blanked the Mets 2-0. And in the MHL, Grand Falls edged Miramichi 5-4 in overtime while Yarmouth beat West Kent 6-3. Now you're up to date. I'm James Faulkner.
1: Thanks, James. Here's your latest forecast from Environment Canada. Rain ending early this morning, then a mix of sun and cloud. Winds gusting to 40. High of 23 and a humidex of 28 and a high UV index. Partly cloudy tonight, clearing overnight. Winds gusting to 40, low of 9. And sunny Tuesday and a high of 20. Outsider Studios, it's 19 at 6:03.

0: John Mellencamp, Jack and Diane. On Wave Mornings, Mitch and James, 6:10 on your Monday morning. Happy Monday, James. What's going
1: on? Happy Monday. Rain.
0: Yes. Bit of a wet start to the day out there.
1: Yeah, easing up a little bit right now, but yeah. It was a crazy drive and a lot of water on the highways and a little bit of hydroplaning just to make sure that I was awake this morning.
0: There you go.
1: Turns out I was. So, yeah, things are good.
0: That's a great way to start the week.
1: Yeah.
0: Hey, beautiful weekend, though.
1: Really, it was perfect.
0: Had a full weekend of no rain, which is nice after an entire weekend of it for the Labor Day long weekend, so that was a nice change up.
1: Got to enjoy a little bit of the weather yesterday after running around like a chicken with my head cut off there for a couple of days with hockey things, and we're back
0: into the swing of things. Mm-hmm. So, and a nice mild start to the day out there. I was actually, I stepped outside. I debated wearing a coat just because I know it's a little bit rainy, but I was like, nah, I'm only going out to the car. I don't need to bother with that nonsense today. Mm-hmm. So, 19 degrees out there to start the day off. All right, coming up on the show, it is Monday. We'll have a new edition of the Monday Morning Mashup. Get to that just before 8 o'clock. Got your Monday Morning Show Notes, Battle of the Dad Jokes, your poll question. We'll have a look at what's trending at 7:10. And you speaking about running around like a chicken with your head cut off. Busy weekend for you, James, with the Bearcats being back in action.
1: Absolutely.
0: And winning both of their games.
1: All of my teams did well this weekend.
0: Your Blue Jays are winning. Your Niners won last Thursday as well. So things are looking good for you so far.
1: Everyone's coming up Millhouse.
0: So, of course, we'll look back on that. And we had a pretty fun Friday here this past week.
1: Yeah.
0: Celebrating 10 years of the morning show. A little recap on that next.
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7: Wave Mornings with Mitch. When I

mighty long time, but I'm here to tell you, there's something else. The afterworld. A world of never-ending happiness. You can always see the sun. Day or night.

0: That's Brian Adams and somebody. Wave Mornings, Mitch and James, 623. And, yeah, Saturday marked 10 years since my first day on the morning show here on, I guess I'll just say 100.9,
1: because
0: the name has changed a few times. A
1: couple of times.
0: Over the years.
1: Yes.
0: Big Dog, to Bounce Radio, to the Wave. And, yeah, we had a great morning on Friday, James.
1: Yeah.
0: Celebrating 10 years and the four iterations of the show. Of course, we had Benny here all morning, who was the first co-host. Lauren, who was the second. Lauren just joined us. She wasn't able to be here for the entire morning.
1: Busy with Sobo Fest.
0: Yes. And then, of course, you, James, being here. Mm-hmm. And then there was, I can't forget about the weird year and a half where I was by myself. And but it's funny, you've always kind of like jumped in and out of here.
1: Yeah.
0: Even when Lauren and Betty were here, like if they were off and
1: happened
0: to be here covering mornings, you pop in and hang out. And
1: it was more of a boredom than anything else. And they went, wait a minute, we have something here.
0: Yeah.
1: We might.
0: Come on in. Come on in.
1: Mitch needs someone to talk sports to.
0: Yes,
1: you go?
0: yes. Come on in. I have a thing. Please take part in the thing. Please take part in the thing. And you're still here. But it's crazy when you think back of like what has changed in 10 years. Like I just thought about like my, you know, I was reflecting on this over the weekend. Like just in my own personal life, like I had two kids since the show started.
1: Mm-hmm.
0: I moved. Then you factor in like all the world events and everything that's happened. I think my biggest takeaway was the price of gas was only 99 cents
1: a liter.
0: Yeah,
1: we talked about that on Friday, especially after the diesel increase on Saturday.
0: That's right. Yes, the interrupter clause I forgot was invoked over the weekend. Yeah. So it's the highest like it's ever been. That's cool.
1: I posted that somewhere and someone was like, "Whoa, with inflation,
0: get out of here!"
1: It's the biggest number it's been.
0: Yes.
1: Anyway,
0: but it's just pretty wild when you think about it. But one thing that hasn't changed, James, is I'm still an idiot. So some things, you know, they continue to last forever.
1: It brings me comfort.
0: It does. But yes. Thanks everyone who has listened and stuck through the show through all the changes. I appreciate you.
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1: Good morning. The Nova Scotia Energy Board invoked the interrupter clause on Saturday to raise the price of diesel. The increase of 15 cents a liter came after a drop of 4 cents on Friday. That puts the price of diesel at 268.4 per liter in northern Nova Scotia, the highest price since regulation came into effect in 2006. The price of gas was unaffected on Saturday. One of the businesses hit hard by Trump's ban on Canadian alcohol is the Glenora Distillery in Mabou. It's been making single malt whiskey for years now, and President Lockie McLean says as much as 40% of its sales over the past few years has been to the U.S. It's the second major hit for the whiskey maker after losing another major market, Russia. McLean says his business can't turn on a dime and it could take years to build a new long-term strategy. Wineries aren't as concerned about the ban. Melissa Herbin, executive director of the Wine Growers of Nova Scotia, says only a small fraction of Nova Scotia wines go to the U.S. She sees Trump's ban as an opportunity to sell more Nova Scotia wine to other provinces. The Craft Brewers Association says none of its members export beer to the U.S. Prime Minister Mark Carney has spoken about a big investment summit in Toronto. As he looks to diversify trade, Carney said Canada has an unprecedented opportunity to build the economy as major investors from around the world gather to hear pitches from companies and governments. Carney spoke to Canadian business leaders and politicians last night. The world is looking at Canada differently, and Canada should do the same. He said we have what the world wants, energy, resources, talent, technology, and the capital, and our greatest strength is something that can't be found on any balance sheet, trust. The government is hoping to spur $1 trillion in investments with this summit. Someone who bought a lottery ticket in Halifax is now a millionaire. Atlantic Lottery says a ticket sold for Saturday's Lotto 649 draw is a gold ball guaranteed prize winner worth $1 million. Details on the prize winner will be released as soon as they come forward. The search continues for over 100 people missing after a ferry in Indonesia capsized. Six bodies were recovered, with at least 107 people rescued, but about 130 passengers and crew are still missing after the ferry capsized in heavy seas while traveling from East Java to Borneo Island. Various ships and aircraft continue the search for survivors and victims. In sports, the Giants beat the Cowboys 28-20 to give Jim Harbaugh his first win as New York's head coach. Elsewhere in the NFL, the Bills beat the Texans 36-31 and Minnesota beat Green Bay 39-20. The Blue Jays beat Baltimore 8-1 yesterday. Toronto is a game back of Cleveland for the final AL wildcard spot as the Guardians beat the Twins 9-2. Elsewhere, the Red Sox beat the Royals 4-1 and the Yankees blanked the Mets 2-0. And in the MHL, Grand Falls edged Miramichi 5-4 in overtime while Yarmouth beat West Kent 6-3. Now you're up to date. I'm James Faulkner.
2: Thanks, James. Here's your latest forecast from Environment Canada. Rain ending this morning, then a mix of sun and cloud. Winds gusting to 40. High of 23, humidex 28, and a high UV index. Partly cloudy tonight, clearing overnight, winds gusting to 40, low of 9, and sunny Tuesday and a high of 20. Outsider Studios is 19 at 633.
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0: Tom Cochran, Life is a Highway on Wave Mornings, Mitch and James, 641, and all your sports teams had a pretty good weekend, James.
1: It did.
0: Guess we'll start first locally with the Junior A Bearcats, who, of course, started off their regular season 2-0.
1: Yeah, defending MHL Cup champions. And, 2-0, good wins over West Kent on Friday, and then always good to beat Summerside.
0: Yes.
1: Did that pretty convincingly on Saturday as well. So now they'll head on the road for a couple of games, and, we'll see what happens there.
0: Good crowd on hand for the banner raising on
1: Friday
0: night.
1: Yeah, pretty good crowd. I mean, considering
0: the
1: time of
0: season,
1: year, right?
0: It's still September.
1: Exactly. Yep. And it was actually a really nice day on Friday, too.
0: Yeah.
1: Hopefully the crowds can build a little more as the season goes on. And, looks like it's going to be a really good team. And that's what we said last year, too, even heading into the final, even if they didn't win and beat Edmondson, which of course they did, they were really set up well with all the returning players and so on for this season. And, so far so good. And the new additions have been pretty good so far. So, we'll see what happens.
0: And your Blue Jays, Vladdy, finally hit a home run at the Sky Dome.
1: And it was treated like it was a home run in Game 7 of the World Series. It's just like everyone was up
0: that
1: and standing
0: his,
1: ovation.
0: So
1: and
0: that is his first one
1: at the Dome
0: this season.
1: Yeah.
0: And it's September.
1: Yeah, his
0: like
1: last
0: that's
1: home
0: crazy.
1: Run at the Dome, regular season home run at the Dome was August of last year.
0: That is crazy.
1: And even like the at-bat before. The wind knocked it down. Like he almost hit a home run on that one. So he hits it and he just stands and stares at it. It barely made it over the wall. Like if that thing had hit the wall, he may have been throwing it at first.
0: Oh wow.
1: Cause that, he was at home plate.
0: He wasn't even running.
1: A couple of quick throws and maybe they get him. I don't know. But no, he finally did it and it was back to back to back home runs. The Jays after a very not great loss on Friday.
0: Yes.
1: You're like, okay, well, let's see what happens. Yeah. But they won Saturday, Sunday, so still only a game back of that final wild card spot.
0: Still a game back of that final wild card spot.
1: And now the civil war in my household begins because the wife's beloved Detroit Tigers come to town.
0: Well, they're not even
1: tonight.
0: In playoff contention,
1: it
0: are they?
1: It doesn't matter.
0: Yeah, exactly. So she just
1: Were the A's and the Jays lost 2 or 3 to them.
0: Right. Yeah, fair enough. Well, she's just looking for something to get under your skin about more than anything. So
1: yes, there isn't a laundry list of things you can pick from. So let's just go with baseball.
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0: The New Radicals on Wave Mornings. It's Mitch and James, 653. James, how do you know when the teapot is ready? Just ask Bruce Springsteen. This needs to be a thing.
1: Yes.
0: Like, why has no one made this a thing? A right? Bruce Springsteen tea kettle. I don't even like tea, but I think I'd try it just so I could have
1: I'd use the kettle.
0: Yeah, just
1: for
0: to have
1: sure.
0: The, yeah, just for fun. Why not? Because, you know. Time for tea. Bruce has sung.
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4: Good morning. RCMP are investigating another arson in Timberley, the second in a week, and the houses are next to each other. The three-story home on Market Way Lane was hit by a Molotov cocktail yesterday and destroyed. A Molotov cocktail is also suspected in a fire that heavily damaged another house next door on September 5th. No one was home at the time, and there are no reports of any injuries in either fire. RCMP believe the two fires are connected, along with an attempted arson on the 7th in the area when a man was seen leaving a residence with a burning cloth and driving away in a dark-colored car. The Mounties also believe the fires are connected to other incidents in the neighborhood, including shots fired and a break-in in August. They have increased patrols in the area. Cape Breton Regional Police are looking for three suspects after a shooting on Alexandra Street in Sydney. Police say the 30-year-old male victim went to the Cape Breton Regional Hospital around 7:30 a.m. on Saturday after the early morning incident. They were told three men wearing masks forced their way into a residence, shot the victim, and then left the area in a vehicle, which police located in the Woodbine Road area of Merriam Bridge. Officers began searching for suspects and advised before 2 p.m. they had cleared the area, but were still attempting to locate the suspects. Police say this was not a random incident, as the persons involved are all known to each other. As relations with the Trump administration are rocky, Prime Minister Mark Carney is seeking closer ties with the European Union. Carney will be speaking to the European Parliament this week with plans to seek a closer alliance with the 27 countries in the EU. Reports in the Wall Street Journal on Saturday suggested Canada would be an associate member,

0: But the Prime Minister told reporters yesterday the discussions are about a unique alliance and not membership in the EU. Canadian boxing icon George Schiavolo has passed away at the age of 89. The Canadian heavyweight champion was never knocked down in over 90 heavyweight fights against boxers like Muhammad Ali, George Foreman, Joe Frazier, and others. He had been suffering from dementia in recent years and died on his birthday. The son of Croatian immigrants, he was born September 12, 1937 in Toronto and got interested in boxing at an early age. In his later years, he campaigned against drug use after losing his wife and sons to drugs. In sports, the New York Giants beat the Dallas Cowboys 28-20 in the first NFL Sunday Nighter of the season. Earlier in the day, Detroit edged New Orleans 31-30. The Bills beat the Texans 36-31, and the Bears hammered Carolina 59-37. In the majors, Vladimir Guerrero Jr. hit his first home run at Rogers Center this season as the Blue Jays beat Baltimore 8-1 to stay a game back of Cleveland for the final AL wildcard spot as the Guardians beat the Twins 9-2. Elsewhere, the Red Sox beat the Royals 4-1 and the Yankees blanked the Mets 2-0. And in the MHL, Grand Falls edged Miramichi 5-4 in overtime while Yarmouth beat West Kent 6-3. Now you're up to date. I'm James Faulkner.
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4: Here's your latest forecast from Environment Canada. Rain ending early this morning, then a mix of sun and cloud. Winds gusting to 40. High of 23, Humidex 28, and a high UV index. Partly cloudy tonight, clearing overnight. Winds gusting to 40, low of 9. And sunny Tuesday and a high of 20. Outsider Studios, it's 19 at 7:04.
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0: That's the Jeff Healey Band on Wave Mornings. Mitch and James, 7:13. And time for a look at what's trending. Check your lotto tickets. Someone out there is a millionaire. Got more on that in just a moment. But first, diesel went up over the weekend, James.
1: Yeah, didn't expect this one after a 4 cent drop on Friday. Up 15 cents on Saturday. So 268.4 in northern Nova Scotia, which it's a new record, Mitch. By over
2: it's
1: 5 cents.
2: That's why.
1: Exactly. Yeah, more than 5 cents over the previous record price, which was in November of 2022. And I know, well, with inflation,
0: it's the bigger number. Inflation. Yeah,
1: it's the biggest number. And honestly, I don't know if that's going to be the end of it. I'd kind of be surprised if it was, unfortunately.
0: Man.
1: Just absolutely crazy right now.
0: Sure is. Some sad news over the weekend as Canadian boxing legend George Schiavolo passed away at the age of 89.
1: Yeah, on his birthday, of course, Schiavolo, known for his chin, was never knocked down as a pro in the boxing ring, and he had over 100 fights, best known for his two fights against Muhammad Ali, one at Maple Leaf Gardens and the other in Vancouver. I think it was like the mid-60s and early 70s
0: Those
1: two fights happened.
0: Yep.
1: But yeah, was in the ring with that generation of heavyweights and may not have won them all, but again, didn't get knocked out. Which is absolutely amazing when you're talking about Joe Frazier or Muhammad Ali.
0: George Foreman.
1: You know, guys that were known for that.
0: Yeah.
1: So, yeah, just an incredible career. You know, very outspoken and had a lot of personal tragedy, but lived to 89. And, quite the life for George Schiavolo.
0: And passed away on his birthday.
1: Yes.
0: Wow.
1: Yeah.
0: And yeah, someone in Halifax is waking up a millionaire. Atlantic Lottery says the tickets sold in Halifax match the gold ball guaranteed prize in Saturday's Lotto 649 draw, and it's worth $1 million.
1: Yep. So no details yet, obviously, as to who may have won that, but check your tickets.
0: Yeah.
1: And hopefully it's you.
0: Yes. If you bought it in Halifax,
1: yes,
0: maybe it's you. That's what's trending, 7:15.
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0: Colin James on Wave Mornings. It's Mitch, 724, and coming up in the news at 7:30, James will touch on one Nova Scotia distillery that's been hit pretty hard by Trump's ban on Canadian alcohol. It's on the way in the 7:30 news.
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3: Good morning. The Nova Scotia Energy Board invoked the interrupter clause on Saturday to raise the price of diesel. The increase of 15 cents a liter came after a drop of 4 cents on Friday. That puts the price of diesel at 268.4 per liter in northern Nova Scotia, the highest price since regulation came into effect in 2006. The price of gas was unaffected on Saturday. One of the businesses hit hard by Trump's ban on Canadian alcohol is the Glenora Distillery in Mabou. It's been making single malt whiskey for years now, and President Lockie McLean says as much as 40% of its sales over the past few years has been to the U.S. It's the second major hit for the whiskey maker after losing another major market, Russia. McLean says his business can't turn on a dime and it could take years to build a new long-term strategy. Wineries aren't as concerned about the ban. Melissa Herbin, executive director of the Wine Growers of Nova Scotia, says only a small fraction of Nova Scotia wines go to the U.S. She sees Trump's ban as an opportunity to sell more Nova Scotia wine to other provinces. The Craft Brewers Association says none of its members export beer to the U.S. Prime Minister Mark Carney has spoken about a big investment summit in Toronto. As he looks to diversify trade, Carney said Canada has an unprecedented opportunity to build the economy as major investors from around the world gather to hear pitches from companies and governments. Carney spoke to Canadian business leaders and politicians last night. The world is looking at Canada differently, and Canada should do the same. He said we have what the world wants, energy, resources, talent, technology, and the capital, and our greatest strength is something that can't be found on any balance sheet, trust. The government is hoping to spur $1 trillion in investments with this summit. Someone who bought a lottery ticket in Halifax is now a millionaire. Atlantic Lottery says the ticket sold for Saturday's Lotto 649 draw is a gold ball guaranteed prize winner worth $1 million. Details on the prize winner will be released as soon as they come forward. The search continues for over 100 people missing after a ferry in Indonesia capsized. Six bodies were recovered with at least 107 people rescued, but about 130 passengers and crew are still missing after the ferry capsized in heavy seas while traveling from East Java to Borneo Island. Various ships and aircraft continue the search for survivors and victims. In sports, the Giants beat the Cowboys 28-20 to give Jim Harbaugh his first win as New York's head coach. Elsewhere in the NFL, the Bills beat the Texans 36-31 and Minnesota beat Green Bay 39-20. The Blue Jays beat Baltimore 8-1 yesterday. Toronto is a game back of Cleveland for the final AL wildcard spot as the Guardians beat the Twins 9-2. Elsewhere, the Red Sox beat the Royals 4-1 and the Yankees blank the Mets 2-0. And in the MHL, Grand Falls edged Miramichi 5-4 in overtime while Yarmouth beat West Kent 6-3. Now you're up to date. I'm James Faulkner.
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4: Here's your latest forecast from Environment Canada. Rain ending this morning, then a mix of sun and cloud this afternoon. Winds gusting to 40, high of 23, humidex 28, and a high UV index. Partly cloudy tonight, clearing overnight. Winds gusting to 40, low of 9, and sunny Tuesday and a high of 20. Outsider Studios, it's 18 at 7:33.
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0: It's Man Eater on Wave Mornings. It's Mitch and James, 741. You got a clothesline at your place, James?
1: I do.
0: Do you use it often?
1: Not very often.
0: No?
1: There's kind of only one spot we could put the clothesline, and it's between the house and a wall of trees. So it really only gets sun for a couple hours.
0: Oh, okay.
1: Like, once you get into, like, early afternoon, the sun's already moved on. And
0: well, that's
1: I mean, if it's warm enough, it doesn't matter anyway.
0: Kind of, but if the sun's not hitting it, it doesn't really dry it that well.
1: Not as much.
0: Not as well.
1: No.
0: I mean, it will a little bit if it's out all day, maybe, but
1: yeah,
0: one of those things. Yeah, our Wave Web poll today, we're asking, when the weather cooperates, do you dry your clothes on the clothesline? It's a yes or no vote. You also have the choice of, I would, but not able to use one where I live. Those are your choices. And we don't have one at our place.
1: No.
0: The previous homeowners, I think, had one and it broke.
1: Okay.
0: And the tree that it was attached to, because I still had the pieces. I still had, like, a piece on the side of the house and, like, the little wheel was on a tree, which I lost that tree during Fiona.
1: Oh.
0: So, yeah, I wouldn't be able to
1: put
0: it up. Anyway, now there is another tree that was close to that tree that I probably could reach it over to that part with, but I just haven't bothered with it at this point, so too much work.
1: It's fair.
0: I don't have time.
1: Well, the other thing, too, is where...
0: would like to, though.
1: So mine was connected corner to the house and then to a little shed, and I had to rebuild that shed because carpenter ants decided to go crazy on it.
0: Oh, yes.
1: So that clothesline actually became a bit of a highway for the ants to go from the shed to...
0: so probably don't want to put your clothes on that. So, yeah,
1: I'm good.
0: That makes sense.
1: I'm good.
0: So, anyway, let us know. When the weather cooperates, do you dry your clothes on the clothesline? Let us know in the Wave web poll, thewavechuro.com. 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
0: So this is an actual real live mashup that I did not know existed.
2: Okay.
0: It's actually dropped back in 2017, mm-hmm. I believe. Yes, actually, it actually hit the internet almost nine years ago, actually. September 20th, 2017. This is right off Right Said Fred's YouTube channel.
4: Too sexy for my love.
0: His live too vocals of I'm Too
4: Love's
0: Sexy
4: going to leave me.
0: With Taylor Swift.
2: Yeah, all right.

0: my shirt. So it's just a back and forth.
1: Yeah.
0: But he's actually, this is his live vocals here. And then Taylor Swift just thrown in there, just right. saying, look what you made me do. Anyway, you get the general gist of the two together. But yeah.
1: Not terrible.
0: Not terrible. Strange, but for some reason does work at the same time, I guess. I don't know. Anyway, happy Monday.
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4: Good morning. RCMP are investigating another arson in Timberley, the second in a week, and the houses are next to each other. The three-story home on Market Way Lane was hit by a Molotov cocktail yesterday and destroyed. A Molotov cocktail is also suspected in a fire that heavily damaged another house next door on September 5th. No one was home at the time, and there are no reports of any injuries in either fire. RCMP believe the two fires are connected, along with an attempted arson on the 7th in the area when a man was seen leaving a residence with a burning cloth and driving away in a dark-colored car. The Mounties also believe the fires are connected to other incidents in the neighborhood, including shots fired and a break-in in August. They have increased patrols in the area. Cape Breton Regional Police are looking for three suspects after a shooting on Alexandra Street in Sydney. Police say the 30-year-old male victim went to the Cape Breton Regional Hospital around 7:30 a.m. on Saturday after the early morning incident. They were told three men wearing masks forced their way into a residence, shot the victim, and then left the area in a vehicle, which police located in the Woodbine Road area of Merriam Bridge. Officers began searching for suspects and advised before 2 p.m. they had cleared the area, but were still attempting to locate the suspects. Police say this was not a random incident, as the persons involved are all known to each other. As relations with the Trump administration are rocky, Prime Minister Mark Carney is seeking closer ties with the European Union. Carney will be speaking to the European Parliament this week with plans to seek a closer alliance with the 27 countries in the EU. Reports in the Wall Street Journal on Saturday suggested Canada would be an associate member, but the Prime Minister told reporters yesterday the discussions are about a unique alliance and not membership in the EU. Canadian boxing icon George Schiavolo has passed away at the age of 89. The Canadian heavyweight champion was never knocked down in over 90 heavyweight fights against boxers like Muhammad Ali, George Foreman, Joe Frazier, and others. He had been suffering from dementia in recent years and died on his birthday. The son of Croatian immigrants, he was born September 12, 1937 in Toronto and got interested in boxing at an early age. In his later years, he campaigned against drug use after losing his wife and sons to drugs. In sports, the New York Giants beat the Dallas Cowboys 28-20 in the first NFL Sunday Nighter of the season. Earlier in the day, Detroit edged New Orleans 31-30. The Bills beat the Texans 36-31, and the Bears hammered Carolina 59-37. In the majors, Vladimir Guerrero Jr. hit his first home run at Rogers

0: Center this season as the Blue Jays beat Baltimore 8-1 to stay a game back of Cleveland for the final AL wildcard spot as the Guardians beat the Twins 9-2. Elsewhere, the Red Sox beat the Royals 4-1 and the Yankees blanked the Mets 2-0. And in the MHL, Grand Falls edged Miramichi 5-4 in overtime while Yarmouth beat West Kent 6-3. Now you're up to date. I'm James Faulkner.
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3: Here's your latest forecast from Environment Canada. Rain ending early this morning, then a mix of sun and cloud. Winds gusting to 40. High of 23, humidex 28, and a high UV index. Partly cloudy tonight, clearing overnight. Winds gusting to 40, low of 9. And sunny Tuesday and a high of 20. Outsider Studios is 19 at 8:04.
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0: That's Platinum Blonde, Fun Wave Mornings. It's Mitch and James, 8:12.
1: Monday, Monday, so good to me.
0: Well, happy Monday to everyone, except people who are still surprised by how tall you are, James. I actually meant to use this in our show notes on Friday, and I forgot about it. I was looking at my notes from Friday. I was like, oh, yeah, I forgot about that one. But, yeah, we posted a photo on Friday of us with Benny, of course, who's here for the 10th anniversary of the morning show. And there's always one person that has to comment and is still shocked by how tall James is. Like, this is brand new information. Now, granted, if you're new to the show, you don't know who we are. Right. That's understandable.
2: Well, but you hear the voice, you don't think 6'9", but it's fair.
0: You've been following the page long enough and you've been listening to us long enough, I don't think it's much of a secret anymore.
2: No.
0: So.
2: I'm out and about. You can't miss me.
0: You can't miss them.
2: Yeah.
0: Can't miss them.
2: Exactly. Good morning. Happy Monday to everyone except these American idiots that tried to make a statement flying into Halifax. There was a post going around social media yesterday that they all had their Lake America hoodies and their sweaters and were flying into Halifax. And, bet some people won't like that. Like, those are the kind of people you tell them, hey, go to Peggy's Cove. You know where the best place to get photos is? The Black Rocks.
0: And
2: head
0: just,
2: down.
0: And don't stop them.
2: No, just head on down.
0: Yeah.
2: Like, you're not even making anyone mad.
0: No,
2: it's more just you're an idiot.
0: Yep. Yep.
2: You know?
0: Yep.
2: Anyway.
0: Yeah. Happy Monday to everyone except Vladdy. Yes, finally got his first home run of the season,
2: Vladdy,
0: in Toronto, but almost didn't.
2: Yeah.
0: As he let the ball go, and it was, it just barely got over the wall.
2: Yeah.
0: And if it hadn't got over the wall.
2: Well, because he stood at home plate and just watched it. I think my favorite part of the whole thing was the bullpen catcher was in his crouch, caught it, stood up, and threw up the horns.
0: That's great.
2: It was pretty great.
0: That's great.
2: But yeah, finally got that. Finally, happy Monday to everyone except to Alexander Zverev that finally won his first ever U.S. Open tennis tournament yesterday.
0: Yeah.
2: But didn't realize that he had.
0: Oh, no.
2: And, like, they have, like, video boards everywhere now, right?
0: Yeah, yeah.
2: And it was championship point. You'd think you would have seen it because the letters were bigger than him. Apparently he didn't. He was so locked in that he won the point. The crowd is going insane.
0: And he's ready to go again.
2: For like a good 5 seconds, he's just like walking around like it's just... And all of a sudden he's like, wait a minute. You see the head go, what? And
0: hey,
2: a big smile.
0: Mom.
2: Yeah. And then, hey! And arms up in the air and runs over and celebrates and everything. And it was just a really, really funny moment.
0: That's awesome.
2: Yeah.
0: Yeah. Well, congratulations. Now that you finally realize that you've won. 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
1: Ladies and gentlemen, welcome to the main event.
0: All right, Battle of the Dad Jokes. Start us off, James.
2: All right, I knew a guy who got engaged 5 different times.
0: Yeah?
2: It's a lot of near misses.
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0: It was a briefcase.
2: What was the hippie wearing when protesting war?
0: What?
2: A full pedal jacket.
0: All right, and for the win, my grandma used to tell me that an apple a day keeps the doctor away. Not sure if that's true or just another one of Granny Smith's. It's apple season. I thought that'd be fitting, but anyway, yeah, never mind. Yeah, I guess not.
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4: Good morning. The Nova Scotia Energy Board invoked the interrupter clause on Saturday to raise the price of diesel. The increase of 15 cents a liter came after a drop of 4 cents on Friday. That puts the price of diesel at 268.4 per liter in northern Nova Scotia, the highest price since regulation came into effect in 2006. The price of gas was unaffected on Saturday. One of the businesses hit hard by Trump's ban on Canadian alcohol is the Glenora Distillery in Mabou. It's been making single malt whiskey for years now, and President Lockie McLean says as much as 40% of its sales over the past few years has been to the U.S. It's the second major hit for the whiskey maker after losing another major market, Russia. McLean says his business can't turn on a dime and it could take years to build a new long-term strategy. Wineries aren't as concerned about the ban. Melissa Herbin, executive director of the Wine Growers of Nova Scotia, says only a small fraction of Nova Scotia wines go to the U.S. She sees Trump's ban as an opportunity to sell more Nova Scotia wine to other provinces. The Craft Brewers Association says none of its members export beer to the U.S. Prime Minister Mark Carney has spoken about a big investment summit in Toronto. As he looks to diversify trade, Carney said Canada has an unprecedented opportunity to build the economy as major investors from around the world gather to hear pitches from companies and governments. Carney spoke to Canadian business leaders and politicians last night. The world is looking at Canada differently, and Canada should do the same. He said we have what the world wants, energy, resources, talent, technology, and the capital, and our greatest strength is something that can't be found on any balance sheet, trust. The government is hoping to spur $1 trillion in investments with this summit. Someone who bought a lottery ticket in Halifax is now a millionaire. Atlantic Lottery says a ticket sold for Saturday's Lotto 649 draw is a gold ball guaranteed prize winner worth $1 million. Details on the prize winner will be released as soon as they come forward. The search continues for over 100 people missing after a ferry in Indonesia capsized. Six bodies were recovered, with at least 107 people rescued, but about 130 passengers and crew are still missing after the ferry capsized in heavy seas while traveling from East Java to Borneo Island. Various ships and aircraft continue the search for survivors and victims. In sports, the Giants beat the Cowboys 28-20 to give Jim Harbaugh his first win as New York's head coach. Elsewhere in the NFL, the Bills beat the Texans 36-31 and Minnesota beat Green Bay 39-20. The Blue Jays beat Baltimore 8-1 yesterday. Toronto is a game back of Cleveland for the final AL wildcard spot as the Guardians beat the Twins 9-2. Elsewhere, the Red Sox beat the Royals 4-1 and the Yankees blanked the Mets 2-0. And in the MHL, Grand Falls edged Miramichi 5-4 in overtime while Yarmouth beat West Kent 6-3. Now you're up to date. I'm James Faulkner.
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6: Here's your latest forecast from Environment Canada. Rain ending early this morning, then a mix of sun and cloud. Winds gusting to 40. High of 23, humid X 28, and a high UV index. Partly cloudy tonight, clearing overnight. Winds gusting to 40, low of 9. And sunny Tuesday and a high of 20. Outsider Studios sitting at 19 at 834.
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0: That's the police on Wave Mornings. Mitch and James, 842. And on our Wave Web poll today, we're talking about your clothesline. When the weather cooperates, do you dry your clothes on the clothesline? Choices of yes, no, or you would, but not able to use one where I live. Maybe you live in an apartment or something.
1: Yeah, and
0: you
1: exactly.
0: Don't have access.
1: Or don't have a tree nearby.
0: Yeah, that's right.
1: Don't want to put a pole in the ground.
0: That's right. Yeah, let us know. TheWaveTuro.com, today's web poll. Powered by Vogue Optical. Yes, I would love to, but I don't. I just need to go and bite the bullet and get one because I do have a tree I could attach one to.
1: Right.
0: Just haven't bothered to spend the money to do it. But I mean, yeah, and the amount of times I'm throwing things in the dryer, especially on a day when there's a lot of laundry to do like this, would
1: be nice
0: to have a clothesline because I'm just like, every time I put it in the dryer, I'm like, well, there's more money. Well, there's more money.
1: Well, you get the power bill and go, Yeah, no,
0: it's that day I did all that laundry. Oh, yeah. That's it.
1: Yes,
0: right there.
1: That one day.
0: Yes.
1: you with the two kids. I'd love to, but mine, where it was set up isn't really a great place to be set up. It doesn't get sun for very long into the day.
0: Yeah.
1: But usually, I mean, like in the summertime, it's usually warm enough that the clothes would dry anyway.
0: Yeah.
1: But I'd rather have it like in the sun so it'd be faster. But
0: absolutely.
1: I'll be discussions with the boss and I guess.
0: You'll get to that at some point,
1: maybe.
0: I'm sure.
1: Maybe. Yeah, yeah. She doesn't seem too enthusiastic about it, honestly.
0: No. Yeah. It's funny. I always laugh at the people like in February, catch like that one mild day in February and drive by and you see clothes on the clothesline. Yeah. I mean, hey, if it's nice enough to do the job, then why not, right?
1: Sheets are smelling fresh.
0: Yeah. I think they're dry. No, they're frozen, actually. But we tried.
1: Yes,
0: anyway,
1: we tried.
0: Let us know. When the weather cooperates, do you dry your clothes on the clothesline? Cast your vote on the Wave, thewaveturo.com, today's web poll, powered by Vogue Optical.
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0: UB40 on Wave Mornings. It's Mitch and James, 8:51. All right, here we go. Your three stars of the show. Third star, I think we're going to give to the Bruce Springsteen tea kettle. James.
1: But I love that more than just the whistle.
0: Yes, the absolutely. Whistle. Yeah, that would be a way more appealing sound. How do you know the tea kettle is ready? Just have Bruce Springsteen singing from I'm on Fire.
2: Yeah.
0: Time for tea. Be great. Somebody needs to make that.
1: Yes.
0: Maybe we need to make that.
1: Maybe.
0: Second star, I guess we'll give to Vladdy.
1: He did the thing.
0: Finally getting his first home run of the season in Toronto.
1: First home run in Toronto in over a year. Regular season.
0: Right.
1: Obviously hit a bunch in the postseason.
0: Sure did.
1: But hey, maybe this is the thing that finally unlocks him. Because all season, like, well, he'll be going eventually.
0: Yeah.
1: Well, it's like 2 weeks left in the season now, so no time like the present.
0: And there's still one game back of that wild card spot. So.
1: Back to 500, so I expect you to lose tonight to my wife's beloved Detroit Tigers because they're not allowed to be over 500.
0: Right. Yes. Yes. We'll get there.
1: Happens.
0: We'll get there.
1: Yeah.
0: On first star, we'll give it to the Bearcats. Had a great start to the regular season, a doubleheader, and winning both those games here at home with the Rex.
1: Yeah, so. I mean, you hope they would win on Friday just because it was home opener and they were honoring the championship team from last season. And, put on a great performance there. And then you're like, okay, well, Summerside's coming in and Summerside's first game. So, I was like, well, let's see what happens on a back-to-back. And, yeah, they convincingly beat Summerside as well. So,
0: sure.
1: A couple of more division games coming up this week on the road in Pictou County. Against the Crushers on Thursday, and then down to the Fish Tank in Yarmouth on Friday.
0: Yep.
1: So we'll have to wait until, I believe it's the 27th, which I think is a Sunday, to see them back at the Rec.
0: There you go.
1: Good start so
0: absolutely
1: far.
0: Absolutely. Great start to the season for the Bearcats. That's your three stars, 8:53.
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That's the Jim Blossoms. 100.9 The Wave. It's a 90-minute music marathon to start your work day. And April Wine, Phil Collins, Whitney Houston on the way.

Crowded House, 100.9 The Wave. And yes, looks like it's starting to clear up out there, which is nice to see. We'll see a mix of sun and cloud today. High of 23 with a humidex and a feel of 28. Van Morrison, Brown Eyed Girl on The Wave.

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4: Here's your latest Environment Canada weather forecast. Rain ending early this morning, then a mix of sun and cloud with wind from the west gusting to 40, a high of 23, a humidex of 28, and a high UV index. Partly cloudy tonight, but clearing overnight with wind from the northwest gusting to 40 and a low of 9. And sunny both Tuesday and Wednesday with a high of 21.
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6: Here's your latest Environment Canada weather forecast. Rain ending early this morning, then a mix of sun and cloud with wind from the west gusting to 40, a high of 23, a humidex of 28, and a high UV index. Partly cloudy tonight, but clearing overnight with wind from the northwest gusting to 40 and a low of 9. And sunny both Tuesday and Wednesday with a high of 21.
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6: Here's your latest Environment Canada weather forecast. A mix of sun and cloud this afternoon with a chance of showers later on in the afternoon. A high today of 23 degrees, feeling like 28 when you factor in the humidity. Partly cloudy tonight, still a chance of showers this evening down to a low of 9 degrees. Things expected to clear out before morning for Tuesday. Sunny skies, a high of 20 degrees. Clear skies Tuesday night, a low of 7 degrees. But Environment Canada says low-lying areas could drop down to 2 degrees tomorrow night.
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3: Here's your latest Environment Canada weather forecast. A mix of sun and cloud this afternoon with a chance of showers later on in the afternoon. A high today of 23 degrees, feeling like 28 when you factor in the humidity. Partly cloudy tonight, still a chance of showers this evening down to a low of 9 degrees. Things expected to clear out before morning for Tuesday. Sunny skies, a high of 20 degrees. Clear skies Tuesday night, a low of 7 degrees. But Environment Canada says low-lying areas could drop down to 2 degrees tomorrow night.
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0: 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The Wave.

spoons and tell no lies. It's on 100.9 and the Wave. It's Jeff, the afternoon guy, with you on your Monday reporting for duty. Sass Jordan, Eric Carmen coming up. No lying there. But first, here's Fleetwood Mac. Don't stop. 80s, 90s, and more. It's on the Wave.

0: 100.9 The Wave, there's Eric Carmen and Hungry Eyes. Hey, it's Jeff hanging with you this afternoon. It appears as though our Bearcats are hungry for another championship season following last year's championship and two wins to start the new season on home ice this past weekend. If you missed the big results there, they had an 8-5 win over West Kent on Friday and followed that up with a 6-3 win over Summerside at the Rex. So doesn't look like they're messing around right off the bat. 2-0 Bearcats. Good stuff.
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100.9 The Wave, Triumph, and somebody's out there. Jeff, the afternoon guy with you here in studio, wherever you are out there listening in. 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

0: 100.9 The Wave, Tom Cochran and Red Ryder with Good Times. Here's hoping this Monday's treating you all well and good. And you had a great weekend and good times as far as the weather is shaping up as we're ending off summer officially now. Last full week upcoming here in the season that is known as the summer. Many people's favorite, I know, but fall is just around the corner. But we're going out with a bang, as I say, with sunshine and some pretty reasonable temperatures as well. Warming up today, Humidex 28. That's like summer weather.
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2: Here's your latest Environment Canada weather forecast. A mix of sun and cloud this afternoon with a chance of showers later on in the afternoon. A high today of 23 degrees, feeling like 28 when you factor in the humidity. Partly cloudy tonight, still a chance of showers this evening down to a low of 9 degrees. Things expected to clear out before morning for Tuesday. Sunny skies, a high of 20 degrees. Clear skies Tuesday night, a low of 7 degrees. But Environment Canada says low-lying areas could drop down to 2 degrees tomorrow night.
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0: Keep on loving you, Ario Speedwagon. It's here on 100.9 The Wave. Jeff here in studio, loving the tunes and loving the fact that you can join me here on your Monday afternoon. Sure hope you're having a great one. We're going to direct your attention over to the Wave web poll that's over there at thewavechuro.com. And when the weather cooperates, do you dry your clothes on the good old clothesline? And your options being yes, no, or you would, but you're not able to use one where you live. It seems like the clothesline is not as it's not as much as a go-to for people as it was perhaps back in the day. But all kinds of benefits as far as the use of clotheslines. 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Get you outside. So let us know your thoughts on that. And the good news is, if you are a clothesline person, it definitely looks like the next few days you'll be able to use it.
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That's the odds. It falls apart. 100.9 The Wave. It's Jeff with you with some Heart and ABBA on deck. First, though, Duran Duran. Hungry Like the Wolf. 80s, 90s, and more on The Wave.

0: 100.9 The Wave. There is ABBA and SOS. It's Jeff with you this afternoon. Big weekend for the Jays. Big win yesterday. I start watching that game. We were talking about our Wave web poll over the weekend and what's your favorite sport to watch. Hockey had the most votes, and that's not a big surprise. Baseball came in second, but right now, baseball is number one, especially with the position the Jays are in. So they did get a couple big wins over the weekend, and I start watching yesterday when it was 1-1, and then there was a Springer dinger. And then next up, Vladdy hits a home run, and it's like, what? His first one in Toronto the entire season. How is that possible? Anyway, it came at a good time, and maybe, just maybe, he's going to start waking up now. It's not too late. It's almost too late, but it's not too late. They remain one game back of Cleveland, who unfortunately won their game yesterday too. So they start another series tonight against the Tigers. Do the Jays, a team that they should beat if they do beat them? That's a whole other question, but hopefully that starts with a big win tonight.
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100.9 in the wave. There is Gowan. You're a strange animal. Hey, it's Jeff with you on your Monday afternoon. Thanks for tuning in. 80s, 90s, and more with Men at Work Down Under on the wave.

0: Brian Adams, back to you. It's 100.9 The Wave. It's Jeff with you this afternoon. Kid down in the valley here in Nova Scotia, 16-year-old Saul Hafting. I believe is how you say his name. Hafting. Sorry, Saul, if I said your name incorrectly. But anyway, he recently set a Guinness World Record by solving 211 Rubik's Cubes on a pogo stick, no less. That's right. The record-setting session lasted 1 hour and 12 minutes. And Saul continuously was bouncing throughout this time. He trained for 3 months and started with the pogo stick sessions of roughly 10 minutes. He did wear knee pads under his pants to prevent blisters, and one couldn't blame him for that. And by the way, Guinness has confirmed the feat. Very cool stuff there. And if this David Rush guy, I don't know if you've ever heard of him, but he breaks all these Guinness records, these stupid records. If he even tries to attempt this, you better step off, because that's Saul's record, and it's going to stay here in Nova Scotia.
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6: Here's your latest Environment Canada weather forecast. A mix of sun and cloud this afternoon with a chance of showers later on in the afternoon. A high today of 23 degrees, feeling like 28 when you factor in the humidity. Partly cloudy tonight, still a chance of showers this evening down to a low of 9 degrees. Things expected to clear out before morning for Tuesday. Sunny skies, a high of 20 degrees. Clear skies Tuesday night, a low of 7 degrees. But Environment Canada says low-lying areas could drop down to 2 degrees tomorrow night.
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0: 100.9 The Wave, Honeymoon Suites, Stay in the Light. Jeff hanging with you this afternoon, looking towards the weekend. Sure, why not? Never too early to start thinking about another weekend. And this weekend is Saturday, September the 19th. You can save the date for Embrace Truro, where everybody makes a better, respectful, accepting, and creative environment. This is going to go down at Civic Square this Saturday from 10 in the morning through till 1 in the afternoon. Lots of fun on the go. There's going to be a free, family-friendly environment. There's going to be music and dance, performances from around the world, including cultural diversity. So lots to celebrate and a fun way to do so this weekend. 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

0: For the exclusive rights to Elbows Up, anything from beer cans to clothing to bumper stickers and other things, the office, however, has objected to a number of items, saying the phrase is non-descriptive. Trademark and copyright lawyer Reagan Siedler telling CBC the Intellectual Property Office appears to have decided Elbows Up cannot be a brand because it's become a patriotic symbol and nobody should be able to own the phrase. Elbows Up, of course, originated with NHL great Gordie Howe many decades ago. Canada's annual inflation rate held steady at 3% in August. Stats Canada says slower gasoline price increases offset higher rent and travel costs. Gas prices rose 22.8% year over year, down from 25.7% in July. Rent increased 2.8%, up from 2.5% the month earlier. Grocery prices up 2.8%, marking the first time since July 2024 that food inflation was actually below overall inflation. Stats Canada says Nova Scotia came in at 5.1%, New Brunswick at 4.6%, and PEI at 4.4%. Those were the highest rates among the provinces. In sports, the Blue Jays open a series hosting the Tigers. The Yankees are in Minnesota, and the Red Sox are off today. And in the Monday night football game, the Broncos are in Kansas City. Now you're up to date. I'm Mark Hodgins.
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2: MP Alana Hurdle here. Let's be real for a second. When you hear a politician start talking, you are ready to tune out. But here's the thing. I don't want to talk. I became a member of Parliament because I wanted to listen. Because you know your problems better than anyone else ever will. So let's cut through all the noise, grab a seat, and work together in 2026.
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0: Here's your latest Environment Canada weather forecast. A few clouds expected. Winds becoming light overnight, down to a low of 9 degrees. For Tuesday, sunny skies, a high of 20. Clear skies Tuesday night with some fog patches expected to develop overnight. And for Wednesday, sunny skies, a high of 21 degrees.
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100.9 The Wave, there is Haywire standing in line. Jeff checking in. Don't have to wait in line for too much longer for some Prince. He's on deck, but first here's the Eagles. Take it easy. 80s, 90s, and more. It's on 100.9 The Wave.

0: 100.9 The Wave, Prince and 1999. Jeff hanging with you this afternoon. Got a recent survey here which indicates that 35% of people have said that at one time or another they would like to give this up. What do you think it is? I mean, we talk about this stuff all the time. Probably subconsciously even don't even realize it. It's like, I'm going to do better there. I'm going to cut that out. Going to make a change there. But 35% of people have said at one time or another they would like to give this up. We're going to phones here.
1: I would probably go with junk food.
0: Yeah.
1: I just said that yesterday. I got to stop eating junk food.
0: Yeah, so well, is there a particular weakness that you have as far as junk food?
1: Well, yeah, I like my chips and chocolates and sweets.
0: I know. I'm the same.
1: All of the above.
0: I'm the same way. You know, well, I mean, you could always just go the rest of what's it's almost October, so then you can start in January.
1: Exactly.
0: So enjoy until then.
1: Yeah.
0: All right.
1: All right. Thank you.
0: Thanks for calling.
1: Okay. Bye-bye now.
0: Bye. Yeah, great answer, junk food. Not the official answer, though. The official answer on this one was meat, giving up of the meat. Recent survey, 35% of people said at one time or another they would like to give this up. And I can say I would never be among that 35%.
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100.9 The Wave, Alanis Morissette, Hand in My Pocket. What's in my pocket here? It's the song list. It says Fleetwood Mac. All right, go your own way. Let's do it. 80s, 90s, and more on The Wave.

0: Who knows how to make love stay? It is Doug and the Slugs. It's right here on 100.9 The Wave. It's Jeff with you this afternoon. Maybe you caught a flick over the weekend. Practical Magic 2 in at number 1. The first time since the end of July that Spider-Man was not at the number 1 spot, edging Spider-Man to number 2. But I would say by the end of 2026, Spider-Man most likely, very likely, will be the biggest film of this year. But for now, Practical Magic 2, which is the sequel to the 1998 film, Sandra Bullock and Nicole Kidman. I feel like it's been a while since they've really featured in a big movie. Anyway, they're starring in this one, and they are the new number one, which just fuels my point, as I make pretty much every time I talk about movies. It's all sequels now. There's really no original ideas left in the movie business. I'm sure of it.
1: You know that old saying. I'm sure you've all heard it before. If you ain't first, you're last.
2: Not first, you're last.
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8: Here's your latest Environment Canada weather forecast. A few clouds expected. Winds becoming light overnight, down to a low of 9 degrees. For Tuesday, sunny skies, a high of 20. Clear skies Tuesday night with some fog patches expected to develop overnight. And for Wednesday, sunny skies, a high of 21 degrees.
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0: 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Not sure if you've checked out the Colchester Food Network third place Transition House 50-50 raffle, but if you haven't, you should. 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It'll set you back, but of course, much better chances to win as well. 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
3: Good afternoon. Three people have been arrested and charged in a drug investigation. Truro Police says officers stopped two vehicles in a parking lot on Willow Street on Friday. TPS says multiple people were arrested and alleged cocaine and more was seized from the scene. A man and woman from Bible Hill and a man from Indian Brook were charged with possession of cocaine for the purpose of trafficking. Police say the Bible Hill man was scheduled to be in court today. The others have been released with court dates set for November. Two other people were arrested at the scene, but police say they were released without charges. The health minister says a suite of new announcements aim to improve women's access to health care in Nova Scotia. Michelle Thompson today announced plans for a new women's health clinical collaborative and a women's health summit aimed at hearing from people involved in the system and creating a roadmap toward a more efficient women's health system. Thompson says government is now focused

0: giving Nova Scotians more information on what's happening in the healthcare system. The New Democrats say the Healthcare Accountability Act would require the health minister to reappoint a 13-member governance board. The Houston government replaced that board with Karen Oldfield early on in its tenure, and the NDP pointing to the lack of competitive bidding for contracts during her time with the health authority. The second bill is the Action Plan on Access to Emergency Care Act. That would require the health minister to hold public meetings and public annual progress reports on work to improve emergency care. A new poll is finding strong support for deepening Canada's ties with the European Union as the Prime Minister gets set to head to Europe this week. Abacus Data's latest survey finds 80% of respondents support stronger strategic cooperation with the EU on issues including foreign policy, defense, and the economy. That's a jump of 6 points since the last poll in January. Abacus also reports 56% of respondents now say we have more in common with the EU compared to 16% who chose the United States. It also finds nearly half of respondents now support Canada joining the European Union. Mark Carney is expected to address the European Parliament in Strasbourg this week. A report in the Wall Street Journal over the weekend did say EU officials were open to a suggestion from the PM that Canada could become an associate member of the EU. Diesel prices have soared across Canada, and experts warn that jump will soon push up grocery costs. The national average hit $2.62 a liter on Saturday, more than a dollar higher than a year ago and above 2022 peaks. That's according to Natural Resources Canada. The Canadian Truck Operators Association says fuel is one of the biggest costs for trucking firms, and companies will pass the expense to consumers. Bank of Canada Governor Tiff Macklem says the ongoing U.S.-Israel war with Iran is the main driver, and prolonged high oil prices risk spilling over into broader inflation. Supply shortages from the conflict, a Russian export ban, and maintenance at New Brunswick's Irving Refinery are tightening diesel availability. Statistics Canada is thanking Canadians for filling out the 2026 census. In a release, they say they recorded a 98.4% national response rate, matching the 2016 high and topping 2021. Online responses rose to 88.6% from 84% 5 years ago, while the self-response rate hit a 91.2% record. Chief Statistician Andre Laurenguet thanks Canadians and partners for the strong participation that makes the data highly accurate and reliable. The agency will release the first results on population and dwelling counts on February 10th of 2027, with further data expected throughout the year. Collection for the Census of Agriculture is also complete now, with initial findings due in May of 2027. In sports, the Blue Jays open a series hosting the Tigers. The Yankees are in Minnesota. The Red Sox are off. In the Monday Night Football game, the Broncos are in Kansas City. And in the NBA, the Raptors and LA Clippers have finally agreed to that deal that will see Kawhi Leonard return to Toronto. The Clippers will get Brandon Ingram, Grady Dick, and several draft picks. Now you're up to date. I'm Mark Hodgins.
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0: Here's your latest Environment Canada weather forecast. A few clouds expected. Winds becoming light overnight, down to a low of 9 degrees. For Tuesday, sunny skies, a high of 20. Clear skies Tuesday night with some fog patches expected to develop overnight. And for Wednesday, sunny skies, a high of 21 degrees.
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100.9 of the Wave. This is the all 80s feel good drive home. That went back to 1982 with Madness in Our House as you're making your way back perhaps to your house after a hard day's work on a Monday. Thanks so much for tuning in. It's Jeff with you with NXS. Need you tonight. It's on the Wave.

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0: There's Rock and Hyde, Dirty Water. It's on 100.9 The Wave, and a great way to wrap up the all-80s feel-good drive home from a musical duo that certainly had their share of success in the 80s, starting as the Paolas and then moving into Paul Hyde and the Paolas, and then finally Rock and Hyde. Of course, Paul Hyde and his musical partner Bob Rock broke up in 88. Then Bob Rock was like, you know what? I'm really going to rock now and start producing these hard rock albums for these massive bands. Had huge success. Motley Crue, Dr. Feelgood, Metallica, the Black Album, just to name a couple. And I think at one point, Bob Rock even ended up in Metallica unofficially. I don't know if you've ever seen this documentary called Some Kind of Monster, but it was about basically a documentary on Metallica and their problems and issues at that time, warts and all, people leaving the band and James Hetfield and rehab and all this stuff. Anyway, Bob Rock was the guy producing the album when they were making this documentary, which I think that album was the Saint Anger album. And they didn't have a bass player because Jason Newsted had left and he was just kind of filling in on bass. But it's an incredible watch. It's one of my favorite rock and roll documentaries. It's just so honest. But Bob Rock played a big role in that one. He said an incredible career. And when you think the music that he came from, sort of more pop music with the Paolas and into Metallica, that's quite a shift. We got some Bare Naked Ladies for you coming up around the corner. Also, Manfred Mann, they're up next.
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5: 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I don't want to talk. 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

0: 100.9 The Wave, Bare Naked Ladies in 1 week. Hey, it's Jeff checking in. Big week for the Bare Naked Ladies. They've been recruited by the Buffalo Bills NFL football team, and they're going to be performing the Canadian National Anthem at the regular season home opener for the Bills on Thursday, this Thursday, September 17th. And that, by the way, is going to be the very first time in franchise history that the Bills feature both American and Canadian national anthems before a home game, which is really cool. It's all tying in with this newly built Highmark Stadium, celebrating the team's strong cross-border fan base. Obviously, a lot of people from Ontario, Bills fans, and go up to watch the Bills. So that's really cool. Then, of course, this weekend they'll be in the Maritimes for Harvest Fest in Fredericton. So definitely a big week for the ladies. As we're back with Madonna and MC Hammer, they're back-to-back next.
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8: Here's your latest Environment Canada weather forecast. A few clouds expected. Winds becoming light overnight, down to a low of 9 degrees. For Tuesday, sunny skies, a high of 20. Clear skies Tuesday night with some fog patches expected to develop overnight. And for Wednesday, sunny skies, a high of 21 degrees.
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0: True Blue, Madonna, 100.9 The Wave. Jeff hanging with you in what's been described as the world's longest meat stick. That's right. The folks from Slim Jim have broken the Guinness World Record, measuring 429 feet and 5 inches. Weighs 70 pounds, and a Guinness World Records adjudicator certified it. 143 yards. It was longer than a football field and surpassed the previous record of 314 feet set in 2023. After the record was confirmed, the Slim Jim employees took celebratory bites of the meat stick. All right, Civic Square, let's make it happen. Name the date. I'll be there.
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It's right here on 100.9 The Wave. 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

100.9 The Wave, Tragically Hip, Boots or Hearts. It's Jeff hanging with you. That good old open G tuning that I guess Keith Richards really made famous from the Rolling Stones. But Bob Baker, or Robbie Baker, from the Hip, used a lot. He actually uses a lot of open tunings, a lot of the Hip songs, which I discovered kind of after the fact. Was like, oh, wow, like Ahead by a Century is open C tuning. But the cool thing about it, and I'm kind of getting like guitar nerd here, but the cool thing about it is that Paul Langlois, the Hip's other guitar player, for the most part plays in standard tuning. So a song like Boots or Hearts, which has a lot of cool riffs there with the open G and everything, you can still play in standard tuning and just good old CG for, you know, maybe beginner or intermediate players and that sort of thing. And it's a lot easier when you're on stage and stuff. Duran Duran, this is Rio on 100.9 The Wave.

TLC Waterfalls 100.9 The Wave. It's Jeff with you on your Monday night. Partly clouds for this evening. A low of 9, so cooling down, although we do have some sunshine expected here over the next few days as we keep the tunes rolling with the Eagles. Heartache tonight, 100.9 The Wave. Somebody.

0: Dancing on my own ground, Gowan 100.9 The Wave. It's Jeff checking in. Hockey season just about upon us as far as the big leagues is concerned. Training camps are starting this week. And I noticed that the Habs are my team, if you didn't know. They had their annual golf tournament today. But they've also been really busy the last couple of days. Like, they didn't do anything all summer. And they signed Chris Kreider. Also, they signed Martin St. Louis, their coach, to an extension today, which I think is good news for the team. And also Bolduc, four-year signing, all within like the last 24 to 48 hours. So they're gearing up for another season. I was kind of disappointed that they didn't really do much this summer. Kreider is an upgrade. I think he's going to help them. He's 35, so he doesn't have a lot of miles left. But it was a very, as far as the salary cap, very salary cap-friendly deal, just over $2 million for one season. So we'll see how that goes. And, of course, he was the guy, if you're like me and a Habs fan, that basically ended Carey Price's career back in 2014. I guess all is forgiven. Well, we'll find out soon enough.
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4: Wave weather.
5: Here's your latest Environment Canada weather forecast. A few clouds expected. Winds becoming light overnight, down to a low of 9 degrees. For Tuesday, sunny skies, a high of 20. Clear skies Tuesday night with some fog patches expected to develop overnight. And for Wednesday, sunny skies, a high of 21 degrees.
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0: 100.9 The Wave, Tom Petty and the Heartbreakers, along with Stevie Nicks. Stop dragging my heart around. Just about going to wrap things up here on the afternoon run. So glad you can join me today. Much appreciated as always. And I'll check back in with you tomorrow at around 2 o'clock. Mitch and James with your morning run tomorrow, bright and early at 6 in the a.m. Have yourself a great Monday night. Go Jays go and take care of yourself.
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0: 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The Wave.
1: Need another coffee? Of course you do. Enter your workplace to win the McDonald's Coffee Break. Every Wednesday, we pick up coffee and treats from McDonald's and deliver it to one lucky listener. Want to win? It's simple. Tell us who you are and where you work at thewavechuro.com. That's it. Oh, and if you win, we will likely ask you to take a picture with us. The McDonald's Coffee Break, because everyone deserves another coffee and an excuse for another break. The McDonald's Coffee Break, online at thewavechuro.com.
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